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3: Mostly clear tonight, mid-50s. East winds 5 miles per hour. Tomorrow, partly sunny, 82. Tomorrow night, mostly cloudy, 63. Wednesday, some rain in the morning, then mostly sunny, 81. Wednesday night, mostly clear, 59. Thursday, sunny, 84. Thursday night, mostly clear, 52. For Friday, sunny, 80.
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5: Mostly clear tonight, mid-50s, east winds 5 miles per hour. Tomorrow, partly sunny, 82. Tomorrow night, mostly cloudy, 63. Wednesday, some rain in the morning, then mostly sunny, 81. Wednesday night, mostly clear, 59. Thursday, sunny, 84. Thursday night, mostly clear, 52. For Friday, sunny, 80.

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4: Mostly clear tonight, mid-50s, east winds 5 miles per hour. Tomorrow, partly sunny, 82. Tomorrow night, mostly cloudy, 63. Wednesday, some rain in the morning, then mostly sunny, 81. Wednesday night, mostly clear, 59. Thursday, sunny, 84. Thursday night, mostly clear, 52. For Friday, sunny, 80.

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3: The Texas Rangers are tied for first place in the AL West with idle Houston, each team 65 and 66. Houston at the Yankees on Tuesday. Yankees now 3.5 games back at Tampa Bay in the AL East. Rays won 4-1 at Detroit. Tigers have lost 6 in a row. Houston in the news today, firing general manager Dana Brown. His contract was nearly up. Texas is apparently going to win tonight. They're up 8-2 at the White Sox going to the 8th inning. Earlier, Boston got 2 runs top of the ninth to win at Miami 4-2. Washington sent Colorado to a 7th straight loss, 13-3. Daylon Lyle, a homer and 5 RBIs. Among the many late games tonight, the Phillies, who've won 9 in a row, are down 5-1 after the first inning at Seattle. 3-run homer for the Mariners' Julio Rodriguez, Cal Raleigh with a 2-run shot, and the Cleveland Browns named Deshaun Watson their starting quarterback.
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3: Mostly clear, temperature falling to the mid-50s. Winds should be calm. Tuesday, partly sunny, 82. Tuesday night, mostly cloudy, 63. Wednesday, some rain in the morning, then mostly sunny, 81. Wednesday night, mostly clear, 59. Thursday, sunny, 82. Thursday night, mostly clear, 54. And for Friday, sunny, 80.

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0: From the Fox Sports Studios in Los Angeles, here's Steve DeSager.
2: The Texas Rangers are now alone in first in the AL West, half game over idle Houston, which fired its general manager, Dana Brown, today. His contract was nearly up. Texas won tonight 11-2 at the White Sox. White Sox started the day leading the AL Central by 3.5 games over the Guardians. Cleveland's ahead tonight, 2-1 at the Angels in the top of the sixth. Cubs lead at the Diamondbacks, 2-0 in the top of the sixth. It's the Pirates, 1-0 at San Diego in the top of the sixth. And the Mariners at home are ahead of the Phillies 6-2 in the bottom of the fourth inning. Phillies have a 9-game winning streak on the line. 7 straight losses for Colorado now, the worst team in the majors. Washington beat the Rockies 13-3. Boston with 2 runs top of the ninth won at Miami 4-2. Tampa Bay sent Detroit to a 6th straight loss 4-1. And the Cleveland Browns named Deshaun Watson as their starting quarterback for the upcoming season.

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3: Mostly clear, temperature falling to the mid-50s.

Winds should be calm. Tuesday, partly sunny, 82. Tuesday night, mostly cloudy, 63. Wednesday, some rain in the morning, then mostly sunny, 81. Wednesday night, mostly clear, 59. Thursday, sunny, 82. Thursday night, mostly clear, 54. And for Friday, sunny, 80.

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4: Mostly clear, temperature falling to the mid-50s. Winds should be calm. Tuesday, partly sunny, 82. Tuesday night, mostly cloudy, 63. Wednesday, some rain in the morning, then mostly sunny, 81. Wednesday night, mostly clear, 59. Thursday, sunny, 82. Thursday night, mostly clear, 54. And for Friday, sunny, 80.

mostly clear, temperature falling to the mid-50s. Winds should be calm. Tuesday, partly sunny, 82. Tuesday night, mostly cloudy, 63. Wednesday, some rain in the morning, then mostly sunny, 81. Wednesday night, mostly clear, 59. Thursday, sunny, 82. Thursday night, mostly clear, 54. And for Friday, sunny, 80.

0: 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From the Fox Sports Studios in Los Angeles, here's Steve DeSager.
1: The Cleveland Browns named Deshaun Watson as their starting quarterback. Raiders running back Ashton Jeanty missed practice after Sunday's sprained ankle. To the NBA, Portland guard Shaedon Sharpe will reportedly miss 6 months with a torn meniscus. In the WNBA, Atlanta's Angel Reese grabbed 26 rebounds, a new league record, in a victory at LA 78-71. To baseball, at Seattle, three home runs for Cal Raleigh. The Mariners beat Philadelphia 9-2, ending the Phil's nine-game winning streak. Wins for the Cubs and Giants as well. Minnesota was up 9-1 in the eighth and held on 9-6 at the A's. Cleveland won its fifth straight game, 4-2 at the Angels. Texas is alone in first in the AL West, half game ahead of idle Houston. The Rangers won 11-2 at the White Sox. Tampa Bay won 4-1 at Detroit. Boston, with two in the ninth, won 4-2 at Miami.
2: Mostly clear, temperature falling to the mid-50s. Wind should be calm. Tuesday, partly sunny, 82. Tuesday night, mostly cloudy, 63. Wednesday, some rain in the morning, then mostly sunny, 81. Wednesday night, mostly clear, 59. Thursday, sunny, 82. Thursday night, mostly clear, 54. And for Friday, sunny, 80.

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We'll handle the music. 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Thunder.

playing the hottest country music. It's happening here.

Mostly clear, temperature falling to the mid-50s. Winds should be calm. Tuesday, partly sunny, 82. Tuesday night, mostly cloudy, 63. Wednesday, some rain in the morning, then mostly sunny, 81. Wednesday night, mostly clear, 59. Thursday, sunny, 82. Thursday night, mostly clear, 54. And for Friday, sunny, 80.

0: 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From the Fox Sports Studios in Los Angeles, here's Steve DeSager.
1: The Cleveland Browns named Deshaun Watson as their starting quarterback. Raiders running back Ashton Jeanty missed practice after Sunday's sprained ankle. To the NBA, Portland guard Shaedon Sharpe will reportedly miss 6 months with a torn meniscus. In the WNBA, Atlanta's Angel Reese grabbed 26 rebounds, a new league record, in a victory at LA 78-71. To baseball, at Seattle, three home runs for Cal Raleigh. The Mariners beat Philadelphia 9-2, ending the Phillies' 9-game winning streak. Wins for the Cubs and Giants as well. Minnesota was up 9-1 in the eighth and held on 9-6 at the A's. Cleveland won its fifth straight game, 4-2 at the Angels. Texas is alone in first in the AL West, half game ahead of idle Houston. The Rangers won 11-2 at the White Sox. Tampa Bay won 4-1 at Detroit. Boston, with two in the ninth, won 4-2 at Miami.
2: Mostly clear, temperature falling to the mid-50s. Wind should be calm. Tuesday, partly sunny, 82. Tuesday night, mostly cloudy, 63. Wednesday, some rain in the morning, then mostly sunny, 81. Wednesday night, mostly clear, 59. Thursday, sunny, 82. Thursday night, mostly clear, 54. And for Friday, sunny, 80.

0: from the Fox Sports Studios in Los Angeles, here's Steve DeSager.
1: The Cleveland Browns named Deshaun Watson as their starting quarterback. Raiders running back Ashton Jeanty missed practice after Sunday's sprained ankle. To the NBA, Portland guard Shaedon Sharpe will reportedly miss 6 months with a torn meniscus. In the WNBA, Atlanta's Angel Reese grabbed 26 rebounds, a new league record, in a victory at LA 78-71. To baseball, at Seattle, three home runs for Cal Raleigh. The Mariners beat Philadelphia 9-2, ending the Phil's 9-game winning streak. Wins for the Cubs and Giants as well. Minnesota was up 9-1 in the eighth and held on 9-6 at the A's. Cleveland won its fifth straight game, 4-2 at the Angels. Texas is alone in first in the AL West, half game ahead of Idle Houston. The Rangers won 11-2 at the White Sox. Tampa Bay won 4-1 at Detroit. Boston, with two in the ninth, won 4-2 at Miami.
2: Mostly clear, temperature falling to the mid-50s. Winds should be calm. Tuesday, partly sunny, 82. Tuesday night, mostly cloudy, 63. Wednesday, some rain in the morning, then mostly sunny, 81. Wednesday night, mostly clear, 59. Thursday, sunny, 82.

0: Chelsea Heath Reed, yesterday I did some very quick perusing through the school supply aisles. Whoa.
1: Picked over?
0: I mean, there was some stuff yet. Backpacks were okay. I mean,
1: how early did you guys do your back to school shopping when you were little?
0: I feel like when you hit the like August 10th date, somewhere around there, that was always the time to do it. But I saw people doing it yesterday.
1: Oh, I was later than that for me. I always got new shoes.
0: Okay.
1: Maybe one new outfit. Maybe.
0: Okay.
1: I remember I had my same backpack. It was blue. Blue and black. I can still picture it.
0: How long did it last?
1: It lasted all of kindergarten. I think all of first grade.
0: Okay.
1: And then it broke. And I was very upset because...
0: Did the zipper break?
1: Yeah.
0: Yeah.
1: Yeah. And maybe I could have fixed it, you know, now. I've kind of gotten into trying to fix zippers, which is very hard. Zippers are terrible. They're just brutal. A button is so easy. You know, we like zippers more than buttons, but a button is so easy. But, and then I had a roller.

0: or backpack for a while. So
1: see, they don't allow those now, Reed.
0: Okay, I mean, just heavy so books know. And stuff, so much better for a kid's back than a backpack. But how many books are kids taking home these days?
1: That's a good point, yeah.
0: I remember, too, when I was in sixth grade, I did the drums. So I would have this huge drum thing on the bus, plus my backpack.
1: Oh, sure.
0: And that was nuts.
1: Yeah.
0: And I was this little sixth grader.
1: I thought the drum things were roll bags.
0: You didn't want to roll them because in the winter, it would just get all slushy and disgusting.
1: Yep.
0: So you'd end up putting the backpack
1: on. And you had to bring that, not every day, just like when you had it on
0: Wednesdays.
1: A couple
0: times a week on the bus. Yeah. Oh, now, the benefit was no one could sit next to you. No room.
1: That's awesome.

0: Hey, it's Reed and Chelsea. Reed, yesterday when I was driving around, I noticed there are so many people that have these Wisconsin, they're called blackout license plates, where it's black.
1: Yes.
0: With the white lettering. And I'm like, I remember talking about that on the show not too long ago, that they were going to become available. Well, they became available January of this year. And it's amazing how many people, have switched to that license plate.
1: Now, I'm almost sometimes surprised they're legal. They're not easy to see.
0: Well, and you can't really identify, like, Wisconsin as a state very easily.
1: Yeah.
0: If you have the regular one, obviously, with the farm look to it. It looks really cool, though, I will say, like, on the glass, it just all UVs or something like that.
1: Yeah, it's every time I've seen one, I'm like, that is not easy. I don't think they look that great.
0: Okay.
1: Unless you had an all black, like a blackout with black rims.
0: Yeah.
1: I think they look a little strange on, like, certain cars.
0: Okay.
1: I never thought license plates have to be a huge, like, statement.
0: Okay.
1: Unless it's wording.
0: Sure.
1: Or it's, like, what they call vanity plates.
0: Okay.
1: If you went to the University of Wisconsin, you get one of those, or, you know, you like the Brewers or the Packers or whatever, but I never thought that made a huge statement unless you wanted to. But for those of you who have them and you like them, it's good for you.
0: Yeah. I saw a license plate the other day that said Jedi something, and I was like, oh, that's kind of funny.
1: Okay, in black?
0: No.
1: Okay, because that in black would be kind of, but some of it, I don't know, it's not, every time I've seen them, I just think it looks kind of, but I think it's because I grew up with the white ones.
0: No,
1: so I'm
0: and
1: just
0: it's
1: used to it.
0: It's so recent that I'm like, we have to look this up.

0: Hey, it's Reed and Chelsea along with you. All right, Chelsea, a child psychologist, studied more than 200 kids. The happiest ones all had parents doing a number of things before school. All right, so school's going to be starting back up.
1: Before they went to school?
0: Before they went to school, yep.
1: Like in the day, right? Not before they were in kindergarten.
0: These are morning habits.
1: Got it. Yep. Thank you.
0: Yep. No, it's a good question. So 60 seconds for yourself first. Connect before you correct.
1: Okay.
0: Small rituals, add humor, ask how they're feeling.
1: Okay.
0: Intentional physical affection, a hug.
1: Yep.
0: First 20 minutes, no devices.
1: Yes.
0: Add 5 minutes to one transition. So give yourself an extra 5 minutes, I think, as you're like going out
1: really?
0: The door doing that.
1: Okay. I always add 10.
0: And a real goodbye. Not just

0: I'd see it. Have a good day. You know, give them a real goodbye. They say kids absorb calm from a parent's nervous system. Hugs release oxytocin, one of the fastest way to regulate a child. And even adopting just one of those habits can transform a kid's day.
1: Okay.
0: Okay. So again, small rituals. This can just be, you know, you brush your teeth and then you do this. You just, you know, having some sort of, as Chelsea says, you got to have a routine.
1: Sure.
0: But add humor. Ask how they feel. Give them a hug. First 20 minutes, no devices. All those little things that can help your kids as they adjust back into school.
1: Okay.

0: Hey, it's Reed and Chelsea along with you. Okay, Chelsea. So, we're going to talk about cats more in a little bit, but there's a Wisconsin cat that was just born, and there are six-toed cats, but we've got one now born with an anomaly, and this cat has 29 toes. That's 11 more than a typical house cat.
1: What?
0: Caused by a genetic trait common in this certain type of cat called Wisconsin Maine Coon. I never heard of it. Previous record was 28 toes set by a Canadian cat named Jake in 2002.
1: Jake.
0: Tied by a Michigan kitten earlier this year. So
1: I'd never heard of this.
0: I never heard of this either. Now, would you really notice if a cat had 29 toes?
1: No, because their fur covers it.
0: I don't know that you would necessarily notice.
1: Mm-hmm.
0: And as I look at this cat, it just kind of looks like the cat's feet are bigger.
1: Really?
0: Yeah.
1: Okay.
0: Because it's, you know, they're all kind of

0: cat's toes, you have to spread them out.
1: Mm.
0: So whether that helps with balance or
1: length. Cat nails?
0: Unless you give them something to scratch on.
1: Okay.
0: Yeah, and you can't, I don't think you can declaw cats anymore. I don't think that's legal. Because if they get out, they have no way to fend them for themselves.
1: Oh, wow.
0: So look that up. 29 toes.
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4: The Cleveland Browns named Deshaun Watson as the missed practice after Sunday's sprained ankle. To the NBA, Portland guard Shaedon Sharpe will reportedly miss 6 months with a torn meniscus. In the WNBA, Atlanta's Angel Reese grabbed 26 rebounds, a new league record, in a victory at LA 78-71. To baseball, at Seattle, 3 home runs for Cal Raleigh. The Mariners beat Philadelphia 9-2, ending the Phil's 9-game winning streak. Wins for the Cubs and Giants as well. Minnesota was up 9-1 in the eighth and held on 9-6 at the A's. Cleveland won its fifth straight game, 4-2 at the Angels. Texas is alone in first in the AL West, half game ahead of idle Houston. The Rangers won 11-2 at the White Sox. Tampa Bay won 4-1 at Detroit. Boston, with 2 in the ninth, won 4-2 at Miami.

0: She's Chelsea. I'm Reed. Chelsea, a wildlife researcher was filming an alligator in the Everglades.
1: Oh, this never ends well.
0: And she didn't realize another one was coming right at her.
1: Yeah.
0: By the way, our kids have an old DVD of the Crocodile Hunter.
1: Well, you know where that came from.
0: My dad?
1: Yes.
0: It's not a VHS tape. It's DVD.
1: Oh, goodness sakes.
0: I remember I was a fan of his. I did a pretty good impression as a kid. I didn't do a lot of impressions, but I did one of him.
1: Really?
0: And, you know, Steve Irwin passed away. You know, he got...
1: I know.
0: Was it a stingray or something? That just brutal. Anyway, Rosie Moore is a...
1: right, Reed.
0: She's a 30-year-old wildlife researcher. She was on a night swim in the Everglades filming alligators.
1: A night swim?
0: In the Everglades filming alligators.
1: I mean, okay.
0: And another alligator lunged from behind a tree. She heard rustling, swung her camera around between her and the alligator, and let it bite the camera. The gator dropped the camera once it realized it wasn't food. And Rosie scrambled onto the bank. She walked away with a scratch on her head and said she was traumatized for 2 months. She runs a reptile research nonprofit and works with the International Sea Keepers Society. But can you imagine? Now, I've been to the Everglades. I've been in one of those big fan boats.
1: You have?
0: Yeah, I have.
1: I never have, but I think I would be too freaked out.
0: I don't
1: like,
0: think...
1: there's no way an alligator can lunge itself onto one of those.
0: I think they might have said keep your arms in the boat, and I don't think it was just for, you know, that's not Disney World. Like, that's the Everglades. It's different.

Country music news. Let's talk about Garth Brooks and tattoos, which he never was someone who really was into tattoos, but he has some pretty extensive tattoos now, and he was doing a recent appearance on Country Countdown USA, and initially had promised his youngest daughter, Allie, that he would get a tattoo when he headlined in Ireland back in 2014, but then those shows got canceled, and he thought he was in the clear, but then when the 2022 stadium tour happened and he announced a string of dates, his daughter reminded him of that promise. So he has now quite a few tattoos. He has got actually like a full sleeve, front and left chest, front and left back. And he said it's all about the five women in his life, his mom, Trisha Yearwood, and his three daughters. And he said it's having them on my shoulders, around my heart, and by my side. So his daughter, Allie, loves them. And Gar said it's pretty cool. So he did admit, though, going under the needle was uncomfortable. Shit.

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1: Mostly sunny today, near 80. Southerly winds 5 to 10 miles per hour. Tonight, mostly cloudy, 63. Tomorrow, scattered showers in the morning, then mostly sunny, 81. Tomorrow night, mostly clear, 59. Thursday, sunny, 80. Thursday night, mostly clear, 54. And for Friday, sunshine, 79.

0: Hey, there's Chelsea. I'm Reed. All right, Chelsea, you've never been a cat person. You're not anti-cat. You've never been a cat person.
1: Okay.
0: But they asked, how long does it take for a cat to forget about you? So, like, if you leave the cat with the cat sitter, which cats don't need a sitter, by the way. That's partly why people love cats.
1: Okay.
0: But how long before Fluffy forgets your face?
1: I don't know.
0: They did a study of almost 400 pet owners. They found 80% said their cats and dogs recalled specific past events.
1: Yep.
0: You know, they memorize, they're afraid of something, they remember it. Cats build memories through scents, sounds, routines, and their physical environment, not just emotions. So signs a cat misses you, less appetite, more vocalizing, hiding, seeking out your bed or laundry. They want to smell you. Usually resolving in 2 or 3 days. But they do say that they hold memories for months or years when there's consistent care and routine.
1: Wow.
0: And a registered vet nurse says cats don't really forget the humans who feed and care for them.
1: Now, right. I was going to say, is the answer they don't forget?
0: They really don't forget. Now, yeah. And I think, you know, you see dogs with this too that are gone for like 2 or 3 years and then they come back and they see their owner. And we've seen this with other animals.
1: Yeah.
0: So when my mom passed away, her cat, she died 1 year later, almost to the day. And she was just that year, she would spend more time around me, sleeping in my bed, and she never would do that.
1: Sure.
0: My dad's like, because you remind her of your mom. So that bond, and she just wouldn't eat, and her body just kind of gave out. So that bond with pets, people give cats a hard time.
1: I know.
0: They're not dogs. Cats have those bonds too.

0: Hey, it's Reed and Chelsea along with you. Okay, so New York is a place that is different than like what we're used to,
1: yep.
0: Right? So three guys in headlamps came crawling out of a Manhattan sewer at 4 a.m, and a TikTok video showed this. Three men in headlamps and overalls climbing out of a manhole near Penn Station just after 4 a.m.
1: Okay.
0: NYPD is investigating. I don't think these were actual workers. No arrests, no damage to the sewer system. Investigators believe similar incidents involving people scavenging for valuables that fell into the drains.
1: Oh.
0: 2 months ago, there were similar sightings that popped up. Authorities warn sneaking into manholes is not only illegal, it is extremely dangerous. There are deadly gases, flooding, confined spaces. But apparently, I think they call this, like, mole or moling. I don't know if that's a thing.
1: Okay.
0: But, Chels, I mean, can you imagine crawling into a manhole? Your buddy says, hey, let's go look for buried treasure. Where
1: How
0: are we
1: do
0: going?
1: You know you're not going to get yourself into a really bad situation?
0: I think
1: like,
0: these
1: remember
0: people...
1: that person that fell through the manhole in Manhattan
0: yeah.
1: and passed away?
0: I think they're just adrenaline junkies. I mean, people have always been this way, but I almost
1: Goodness
0: wonder if just
1: sakes.
0: Post-COVID, people are just looking for, yeah.
1: Looking for what?
0: Just the I mean, rush. Do you know why a manhole cover is circular? So it can't fall down through the manhole anyway.
1: Right.
0: It's not square, rectangular.
1: But there was an issue with that person.
0: Sure, but I mean, the cover can't fall down the hole.
1: Yeah, yeah.
0: That's not possible with the way it's shaped.
1: Okay.
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0: She's Chelsea Marie, doing a little project at home. We're just kind of ripping out some old landscaping because it got overgrown. The mulch disintegrated. And you get to that place where it's like, do we want to redo this or do we just want to turn it into grass and mow it?
1: Turn it into grass and mow it.
0: And it's a very fun thing because the kids get involved.
1: Oh, yeah.
0: Or they think they're getting involved.
1: Oh, they're getting involved.
0: Well, they're involved.
1: They're helping.
0: Grant's helping.
1: Yeah, well, Brielle
0: picks up
1: just
0: one blade of grass at a time.
1: Gosh.
0: She thinks mom can't wheel the wheelbarrow without her putting her hand on it while she goes.
1: I know, but it's the sweetest moment.
0: It's the sweetest thing. And it's just fun because we don't do it every night. We've kind of done this over the last couple of weeks. I hit it really hard this past weekend. And actually, I'm not sore, but I'm definitely like, I worked muscles you don't
1: really
0: work a ton. Yeah, when you're moving rocks, when you're just like putting a shovel and, you know, kind of just
1: right
0: pulling them out of the ground and wheelbarrow and all that stuff.

0: or wheelbarrow, however you say it. But Grant loves it, and he gets right in there. I mean, that kid is not afraid to get just
1: dirty.
0: And he's like, can we just keep this muddy? Can we just like...
1: He wants a big sandbox. He just wants a big,
0: but it's not. I mean, it's a
1: no,
0: black dirt mud pit.
1: I know.
0: And he's like, "Can we just keep it like this?" And it's like, "No, we're gonna turn it into grass." And he's like, "Well, we got a lot of grass. Let's have this."
1: Aww.
0: And he wants to put his monster trucks in there. It's like, well, if you do that, then you can't bring them inside. And
1: yeah,
0: but it's fun to see, and it's so good. I think when you can get kids involved, and dads, I'm gonna say, just get your kids involved in stuff. And if it's like, "Yeah, I don't have time. It's faster. It's." Get them involved in that stuff.
1: Right.
0: They'll love it. They'll get their energy out. They'll learn.
1: Mm-hmm.
0: So get them involved in those things.
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3: Here are some stories we are working on today. What began as a traffic stop in Poinette on Thursday ended with the arrest of a woman on numerous drug charges. Authorities in Adams County have put out a search warrant for a man wanted in connection to charges in both Adams and Sauk County. A kangaroo is on the loose after escaping from a trailer in Columbia County Sunday. Two kangaroos were struck and killed. And the formulation of the Sauk County budget is underway for next year. We'll talk with County Board Chair Tim McCumber.

0: Chelsea and Reed Magnum. Reed, I had to look this up because we love smoothies in our house. It's just very simple if you've never made one like this. It's mixed berry frozen bag, so that has strawberries, raspberries, blueberries, blackberries in it. Put that in the blender, put some Greek yogurt, and then fill it with milk. You know, make enough milk, put enough milk in there so it can, you know, swirl around and blend easily. So you just blend it up, and it tastes so delicious, so refreshing. But thank you for specifying.
1: No, too plain.
0: Yeah.
1: Yeah. The vanilla Greek yogurt is incredible.
0: And Reed is normally the smoothie maker in our house. He does it, and they taste delicious. But the other night, you were outside with Grant, and I was just craving one so badly. And I make it, but we have a kind of an intense blender, and it kind of scares me. But I'm like, I'm just going to do it. I'll be fine. I won't wreck it.
1: It's a commercial-grade blender.
0: I won't wreck it, right? I did not wreck it. But I made this smoothie, brought it out to the boys outside. Obviously, our daughter just loves it. She calls it a moody. And Reed's like, why does this taste so good? What'd you do? I said, I didn't do anything differently. And I had to look it up on Perplexity about, does food taste better if someone else makes it? And it said, you know, sometimes, but it's, you know, the research finds different things, and it isn't universal that we all agree that this is the case, but it could taste better because it's, you didn't have to make it, and you're feeling cared for, is what it said.
1: I thought it tasted more flavorful. I thought it had more of like a berry taste, but
0: Reed, I did exactly what you do.
1: Yeah. No, I think that's partly where a restaurant

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0: Hey, Chelsea and Reed. Reed, this is such a great message. You have two best friends, and they've been friends for more than 20 years. And it is the wedding day of one of the friends. So this wedding was in Nashville, and this friend sent her best girlfriend a voice memo the night that she met the man of her dreams. And the bestie, maid of honor, being a great bestie, saved that voice memo and played it at their wedding. And the bride was totally surprised, shocked. But I think that, you know, that just completes the love story, playing it out loud. And, you know, that was her reaction of when she met that guy.
1: Hopefully positive.
0: No, it was, this guy is a complete, no, I'm just kidding. No, it was positive, yes, Reed.
1: No, that's very cool.
0: That is so funny.
1: But you can't save every voice memo. But I'm thinking this is maybe someone, this best friend knew this was special.
0: Yes.
1: You know, it sounded like she was going on dates and sending her voice memos every other week.
0: Yes.
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3: Magnum Media Sports. On the tennis court, late results from the weekend. Baraboo with a pair of wins, defeating Beloit Memorial 6-1. Wins on the court for the T-Birds at singles, Sarah Hughes and Mallory Olson. Doubles win on the court from Ellie England and Madison Litcher. Baraboo also got three forfeit victories. The T-Birds also a victory over Madison LaFalle at 6-1. Wins at singles, Olson and Leah Kirzik along with twos. Doubles wins, Genevieve Landrum with McKenna Mann. Litcher with Josie Keel. Elise England with Emma Meyer. Reedsburg a 7-0 sweep over La Crosse Logan. Singles wins for Maya Drager, Claire Siegschlag, Anna Turner, and Emma Casey. Doubles teams that were victorious, Ariagata with Lindsay Light, Grace Thomas with Brinley Brunner, Olivia Schaefer with Lily Tomlinson. Tennis today, Reedsburg, Sparta, and Mauston have a triangular. Portage against Madison Edgewood, Baraboo against Wanakee in the Badger Conference. Girls golf, Portage competed at a scramble invitational at Maple Bluff in Madison. The Warriors finished in 23rd place, shooting an 83. Baraboo hosts its annual invitational today. Portage, Reedsburg, and Wisconsin Dells among the other teams competing there. The first volleyball matches of the fall slated for tonight. Portage hosts a quadrangular. Wisconsin Dells among the teams there. Mauston will be at Onalaska Lutheran. Partyville hosts a quadrangular. And the first boys soccer matches of the fall tonight, non-conference, Portage Poinette at Nakusa, Baraboo at home with Sun Prairie West, Wisconsin Dells at River Valley. Tonight on 97.3 FM and AM 1400, it's the Brewers and Mets at 5:35. Magnum Media Sports. Mostly sunny today, near 80. Southerly winds 5 to 10 miles per hour. Tonight, mostly cloudy, 63. Tomorrow, scattered showers in the morning, then mostly sunny, 81. Tomorrow night, mostly clear, 59. Thursday, sunny, 80. Thursday night, mostly clear, 54. And for Friday, sunshine, 79.

0: Country music news. All right. Bunny EXO says she is thriving after her divorce from Jelly Roll, finalized July 17th after 10 years of marriage. She did a Today Show appearance and said she is focused on herself, does not want her story defined by past relationships. She has said she's been accepted to Arizona State University to study how IVF affects women's hormones, and that is a subject tied to her own experience. She also has a book, movie, different publishing deals, and her main message is hard personal experiences can be painful but can also lead to growth, and women should not continually put their own needs last. So that, again, is from Bunny EXO. And, you know, whether Jelly Roll, it's not, I don't think it's a situation where, like, he has to comment now on her comment or anything like that. As we have said, we hope everybody can move forward in the best way possible.
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3: A search is underway for a man charged with several offenses in both Sauk and Adams counties. 38-year-old Justin Sonnenberg faces charges in Sauk County on his fifth or sixth OWI. In addition to possession of drug paraphernalia charges, charges in Adams County include domestic false imprisonment and strangulation or suffocation. If you know of his whereabouts, you're encouraged to contact the Adams County or Sauk County Crime Stoppers. What began as a traffic stop in Columbia County ended with a woman's arrest on drug charges. The incident occurred Thursday in Poinette. 36-year-old Christina Everett has been charged with possession of methamphetamine, narcotics, and drug paraphernalia. Two kangaroos were struck and killed by vehicles in Columbia County Sunday. It occurred near Highway 78 and I-39. One kangaroo has been recaptured, while a fourth is on the loose. The incident occurred while the kangaroos are being transferred between vehicles.

0: If you see the fourth kangaroo, you're encouraged to contact authorities. And work is underway in Sauk County on the county budget for next year. Taxpayers can expect to see a slight increase in the county portion of their tax bill, according to County Board Chair Tim McCumber.
1: The county is going to be able to levy additional taxes of about $490,000. But our insurance costs also came in, and they're up $1.2 million. Before we've even considered salaries, we're $800,000 in the hole. And our staff has to go out and try to bring to the board solutions. So that's meant cuts to programs, staff reductions, a lot of different things we try to do to be creative.
0: The budget should be approved in November. Now you're up to date. I'm Tom Demeen, Magnum Media News.

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0: Reed, Chelsea, along with you. All right, still important to wear sunscreen here. It is August.
1: I know.
0: You got to wear it in September and even into October. You got to wear your sunscreen.
1: That's a good point, Reed, because the other day going outside, it's like kids are like, oh, it's cool. And it's like, it is. And I said, you know, Grant's like, why is it cooler out? Summer is coming to an end. No, I don't want summer to end.
0: Meanwhile, the parents are like, well, you know, it's got to wrap up. I haven't heard one parent go, shoot, it's almost school. I haven't heard a parent say it. Have I heard parents say the opposite? Yes, I have. Mm-hmm. But Chels, Gen Z grew up with, I think, struggling with like eczema and the rash and just, you know, wanting rash creams and things like that. But now they're not really wearing sunscreen. And dermatologists are begging them to stop.
1: Wow.
0: Nearly 30% of Gen Z said in a dermatology survey that getting a tan matters more than preventing skin cancer. Hello. TikTok creators are showing off tan maxing routines, tan lines, no SPF beach days to hundreds of thousands of followers. They just put maxing on the end of anything, it seems.
1: Wow.
0: So a more recent survey found 64% of Gen Z have run into sunscreen misinformation online, including the debunked claim that sunscreen causes cancer. It actually does quite the opposite. So.
1: Wow.
0: Kids, and some of you Gen Z aren't really even kids anymore.
1: But sometimes, even when you're younger, I've been guilty of this. No, I'm fine. I don't need it. And then you walk, you know, you go in for the night and you're like, I am super red, like super red.
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0: program has produced 4 million pounds of ground venison for Wisconsin food pantry since 2000. 4 million pounds.
1: That's awesome.
0: So hunters, and my family's done this before too. Okay. Register the deer, drop it at a processor, fill out a donation form, call ahead to make sure there's room.
1: Okay.
0: And you get to keep the head, the antlers, the whole thing like that. But it's very cool. And it helps out a lot of Wisconsinites and a lot of these food pantries. And deer hunting is so important, not just to our state culturally, not just the economy, but it's so important just keeping the population within reason.
1: You taught me that
0: yes.
1: a while ago because I kind of got sad about it. And you're just like, it really helps the population.
0: You can't grow all this corn across the state.
1: I know.
0: And not have, you got to harvest some deer.
1: Yep.
0: That's got to happen.
1: Okay.
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3: Magnum Media Sports. On the tennis court, late results from the weekend. Baraboo with a pair of wins, defeating Beloit Memorial 6-1. Wins on the court for the T-Birds at singles, Sarah Tews and Mallory Olson. Doubles win on the court from Ellie England and Madison Litcher. Baraboo also got 3 forfeit victories. The T-Birds also a victory over Madison LaFollette, 6-1. Wins at singles, Olson and Leah Kirzik, along with twos. Doubles wins, Genevieve Landrum with McKenna Mann. Litcher with Josie Keel. Elise England with Emma Meyer. Reedsburg, a 7-0 sweep over La Crosse Logan. Singles wins for Maya Drager, Claire Siegschlag, Anna Turner, and Emma Casey. Doubles teams that were victorious, Ariagata with Lindsay Light, Grace Thomas with Brinley Brunner, Olivia Schaefer with Lily Tomlinson. Tennis today, Reedsburg, Sparta, and Mauston have a triangular. Portage against Madison Edgewood, Baraboo against Wanakee in the Badger Conference. Girls golf, Portage competed at a scramble invitational at Maple Bluff in Madison. The Warriors finished in 23rd place, shooting an 83. Baraboo hosts its annual invitational today. Portage, Reedsburg, and Wisconsin Dells among the other teams competing there. The first volleyball matches of the fall slated for tonight. Portage hosts a quadrangular. Wisconsin Dells among the teams there. Mauston will be at Onalaska Lutheran. Partyville hosts a quadrangular. And the first boys soccer matches of the fall tonight. Non-conference, Portage Poinette at Nakusa. Baraboo at home with Sun Prairie West. Wisconsin Dells at River Valley. 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

0: Reed and Chelsea along with you. All right, people excited about deer hunting, Chelsea?
1: Oh, my
0: gosh. Bow season. Gun deer season still a ways off. But
1: yes.
0: I was reading about from JS Online the Wisconsin DNR program that lets hunters donate harvested deer to be processed into ground venison for local food pantries is on the DNR's donation program.

0: Hey, it's Chelsea. He's Reed. Reed, yesterday I did some very quick perusing through the school supply aisles. Whoa.
1: Picked over?
0: I mean, there was some stuff yet. Backpacks were okay. I mean,
1: how early did you guys do your back to school shopping when you were little?
0: I feel like when you hit the like August 10th date, somewhere around there, that was always the time to do it. But I saw people doing it yesterday.
1: Oh, I was later than that for me. I always got new shoes.
0: Okay.
1: Maybe one new outfit. Maybe.
0: Okay.
1: I remember I had my same backpack. It was blue. Blue and black. I can still picture it.
0: How long did it last?
1: It lasted all of kindergarten. I think all of first grade.
0: Okay.
1: And then it broke. And I was very upset because...
0: Did the zipper break?
1: Yeah.
0: Yeah.
1: Yeah. And okay. Maybe I could have fixed it, you know, now. I've kind of gotten into trying to fix zippers, which is very hard. Zippers are terrible. They're just brutal. A button is so easy. You know, we like
0: That's
1: zippers more
0: point.
1: Than buttons, but a button is so easy. But, and then I had a roller backpack for a while. So,
0: see, they don't allow those now, Reed.
1: Okay, I mean,
0: just
1: heavy
0: so
1: books
0: know.
1: And stuff, so much better for a kid's back than a backpack. But how many books are kids taking home these days?
0: That's a good point, yeah.
1: I remember, too, when I was in sixth grade, I did the drums, so I would have this huge drum thing on the bus, plus my backpack.
0: Oh, sure.
1: And that was nuts.
0: Yeah.
1: And I was this little sixth grader.
0: I thought the drum things were roll bags.
1: You didn't want to roll them because in the winter, it would just get all slushy and disgusting.
0: Yep.
1: So you'd end up putting the backpack
0: and
1: part
0: you had
1: of it
0: to
1: on.
0: Bring that, not every day, just like when you had it on
1: couple
0: Wednesdays.
1: Couple times a week on the bus. Yeah,
0: oh,
1: now the benefit
0: no.
1: was no one could sit next to you. No room.
0: That's awesome.

0: Hey, it's Reed and Chelsea. Reed, yesterday when I was driving around, I noticed there are so many people that have these Wisconsin, they're called blackout license plates where it's black.
1: Yes.
0: With the white lettering. And I'm like, I remember talking about that on the show not too long ago that they were going to become available. Well, they became available January of this year. And it's amazing how many people have switched to that license plate.
1: I'm now, almost sometimes surprised they're legal. They're not easy to see.
0: Well, and you can't really identify Wisconsin as a state very easily.
1: Yeah.
0: If you have the regular one, obviously, with the farm look to it. It looks really cool, though, I will say, like on a black SUV or something like that, because it just all matches.
1: Yeah, it's every time I've seen one, I'm like, that is not easy. I don't think they look that great.
0: Okay.
1: Unless you had an all black, like
0: right,
1: a blackout
0: right.
1: Black rims.
0: Yeah.
1: I think they look a little strange on like certain cars.
0: Okay.
1: But I never thought license plates have to be a huge like statement.
0: Okay.
1: Unless it's wording.
0: Sure.
1: Or it's like, what do they call vanity plates?
0: Okay.
1: Like if you went to the University of Wisconsin,
0: yeah,
1: you get one of those, or you know, you like the Brewers or the Packers or whatever. But I never thought that made a huge statement unless you wanted to. But for those of you who have them and you like them, it's good for you.
0: Yeah. I saw a license plate the other day that said Jedi something, and I was like, oh, that's kind of funny.
1: Okay, in black?
0: No.
1: Okay, because that in black would be kind of... But some of it, I don't know, it's not... I think it's every time I've seen them, I just think it looks kind of...
0: No, it's so recent that I'm like...

0: to look this up.
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3: Mostly sunny today, near 80. Southerly winds 5 to 10 miles per hour. Tonight, mostly cloudy, 63. Tomorrow, scattered showers in the morning, then mostly sunny, 81. Tomorrow night, mostly clear, 59. Thursday, sunny, 80. Thursday night, mostly clear, 54. And for Friday, sunshine, 79.

0: Reed and Chelsea, along with you. All right, Chelsea, a child psychologist, studied more than 200 kids. The happiest ones all had parents doing a number of things before school. All right, so school's going to be starting back up.
1: Before they went to school. Like in the day, right? Not before they were in kindergarten.
0: These are morning habits.
1: Got it. Yep. Thank you.
0: Yep. No, it's a good question. So 60 seconds for yourself first. Connect before you correct.
1: Okay.
0: Small rituals, add humor, ask how they're feeling.
1: Okay.
0: Intentional physical affection, a hug.
1: Yep.
0: First 20 minutes, no devices.
1: Yes.
0: Add 5 minutes to one transition. So give yourself an extra 5 minutes, I think, as you're like going out
1: really?
0: The door doing that.
1: Okay. I always add 10.
0: And a real goodbye. Not just, all right, see it. Have a good day. You know, give them a real goodbye. They say kids absorb calm from a parent's nervous system. Hugs release oxytocin, one of the fastest way to regulate a child. And even adopting just one of those habits can transform a kid's day.
1: Okay.
0: Okay? So again, small rituals. This can just be, you know, you brush your teeth and then you do this. You just, you know, having some sort of, as Chelsea says, you got to have a routine.
1: Structure.
0: But add humor. Ask how they feel. Give them a hug. First 20 minutes, no devices. All those little things that can help your kids as they adjust back into school.
1: Okay.
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3: What began as a traffic stop for a license plate suspension

0: ended with the arrest of a woman on drug charges in Poinet. It occurred on Thursday. 36-year-old Christina Evert has been charged with possession of methamphetamine, narcotics, a controlled substance, and drug paraphernalia. The canine unit assisted with the arrest at a grocery store parking lot. Authorities are on the lookout for a man wanted on charges in both Adams and Sauk counties. 38-year-old Justin Sonnenberg faces Adams County charges of domestic false imprisonment and strangulation or suffocation. While in Sauk County, he's been charged with his fifth or sixth OWI offense and possession of drug paraphernalia. If you know of his whereabouts, you're encouraged to contact the Adams County or Sauk County Crime Stoppers. Two kangaroos were struck and killed by vehicles Sunday in Columbia County. They escaped from a trailer while they were being transferred between vehicles near the interchange of I-39 and Highway 78. A third kangaroo has been recaptured while a fourth remains on the loose. And the budget creation process in Sauk County is underway. Taxpayers expecting to see a slight increase in their tax bill as per usual. But some cuts will be made, according to County Board Chair Tim McCumber.
1: The county is going to be able to levy additional taxes of about $490,000. But our insurance costs also came in, and they're up $1.2 million. Before we've even considered salaries, we're $800,000 in the hole. And our staff has to go out and try to bring to the board solutions. So that's meant cuts to programs, staff reductions, a lot of different things we try to do to be creative.
0: The budget is expected to be approved in November, tax bills arriving in the mail in December. Now you're up to date. I'm Tom Demeen, Magnum Media News.
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0: Hey, it's Reed and Chelsea along with you. Okay, Chels. So, we're going to talk about cats more in a little bit, but there's a Wisconsin cat that was just born, and there are six-toed cats, but we've got one now born with an anomaly, and this cat has 29 toes. That's 11 more than a typical house cat.
1: What?
0: Caused by a genetic trait common in this certain type of cat called Wisconsin Maine Coon. I never heard of it. Previous record was 28 toes set by a Canadian cat named Jake in 2002.
1: Jake.
0: Tied by a Michigan kitten earlier this year. So
1: I'd never heard of this.
0: I never heard of this either. Now, would you really notice if a cat had 29 toes?
1: No, because their fur covers it.
0: I don't know that you would necessarily notice.
1: Mm-hmm.
0: And as I look at this cat, it just kind of looks like the cat's feet are bigger.
1: Really?
0: Yeah.
1: Okay.
0: Because it's, you know, they're all kind of, you know, cat's toes, you have to spread them out.
1: Mm.
0: So whether that helps with balance or
1: length. Cat nails?
0: Unless you give them something to scratch on.
1: Okay.
0: Yeah, and I don't think you can declaw cats anymore. I don't think that's legal. Because if they get out, they have no way to fend them for themselves.
1: Oh, wow.
0: So look that up. 29 toes.

0: She's Chelsea. I'm Reed. Chelsea, a wildlife researcher was filming an alligator in the Everglades.
1: Oh, this never ends well.
0: And she didn't realize another one was coming right at her.
1: Yeah.
0: By the way, our kids have an old DVD of the Crocodile Hunter.
1: Well, you know where that came from.
0: My dad?
1: Yes.
0: It's not a VHS tape. It's DVD.
1: Oh, goodness sakes.
0: I remember I was a fan of his. I did a pretty good impression as a kid. I didn't do a lot of impressions, but I did one of him.
1: Really?
0: And, you know, Steve Irwin passed away. You know, he got...
1: I know.
0: Was it a stingray or something? That just brutal. Anyway, Rosie Moore is a...
1: I think you're right, Reed.
0: Yeah, she's a 30-year-old wildlife researcher. She was on a night swim in the Everglades filming alligators.
1: A night swim?
0: In the Everglades filming alligators.
1: I mean, okay.
0: And another alligator lunged from behind a tree. She heard rustling, swung her camera around between her and the alligator, and let it bite the camera. The gator dropped the camera once it realized it wasn't food, and Rosie scrambled onto the bank. She walked away with a scratch on her head and said she was traumatized for 2 months. She runs a reptile research nonprofit and works with the International Sea Keepers Society. But can you imagine? Now, I've been to the Everglades. I've been in one of those big fan boats.
1: You have?
0: Yeah, I have.
1: I never have, but I think I would be too freaked out.
0: I don't
1: like,
0: think...
1: Like, there's no way an alligator can lunge itself onto one of those?
0: I think they might have said keep your arms in the boat, and I don't think it was just for, you know, that's not Disney World. Like, that's the Everglades. It's different.

0: Hey, there's Chelsea. I'm Reed. All right, Chelsea, you've never been a cat person. You're not anti-cat. You've never been a cat person.
1: Okay.
0: But they asked, how long does it take for a cat to forget about you? So, like, if you leave the cat with the cat sitter, which cats don't need a sitter, by the way. That's partly why people love cats.
1: Okay.
0: But how long before Fluffy forgets your face?
1: I don't know.
0: They did a study of almost 400 pet owners. They found 80% said their cats and dogs recalled specific past events.
1: Yeah.
0: You know, they memorize, they're afraid of something, they remember it. Cats build memories through scents, sounds, routines, and their physical environment, not just emotions. So signs a cat misses you, less appetite, more vocalizing, hiding, seeking out your bed or laundry. They want to smell you.
1: Mm-mm.
0: Usually resolving in 2 or 3 days. But they do say that they hold memories for months or years when there's consistent care and routine.
1: Wow.
0: And a registered vet nurse says cats don't really forget the humans who feed and care for them.
1: Now, right. I was going to say, is the answer they don't forget?
0: They really don't forget. Now, yeah. And I think, you know, you see dogs with this too that are gone for like 2 or 3 years and then they come back and they see their owner. And we've seen this with other animals.
1: Yeah.
0: So when my mom passed away, her cat, she died 1 year later, almost to the day. And she was just that year, she would spend more time around me, sleeping in my bed, and she never would do that.
1: Sure.
0: My dad's like, because you remind her of your mom. So that bond, and she just wouldn't eat, and her body just kind of gave out. So that bond with pets, people give cats a hard time.
1: I know.
0: They're not dogs. Cats have those bonds too.

0: country music news, Chelsea.
1: Reed, did you hear about this big news from the University of Wisconsin-Madison? Kane Brown will perform an exclusive student-only concert on the college campus September 5th.
0: Wow.
1: Isn't that so cool?
0: We went to Freak Fest when that was a thing in...
1: But it's free. This is a free student event.
0: Really?
1: Yes. Yep.
0: And they had, I can't remember the country artist. It was good, though.
1: Really?
0: Remember that? You were with me?
1: Oh, no.
0: But I don't recall anything like that. That's
1: a big get, Kane Brown.
0: That's a big get, yeah.
1: Wow.
0: Yeah.
1: How cool for those students. I think, certain campuses, I remember La Crosse doing something like this, some sort of free show. There was a hypnotist. They have different comedy things. To get the students excited for the upcoming school year. But Kane Brown, are you kidding me?

0: Hey, it's Reed and Chelsea along with you. Okay, so New York is a place that is different than like what we're used to, right? So three guys in headlamps came crawling out of a Manhattan sewer at 4 in the morning, and a TikTok video showed this. Three men in headlamps and overalls climbing out of a manhole near a Penn Station just after 4 a.m.
1: Okay.
0: NYPD is investigating. I don't think these were actual workers. No arrests, no damage to the sewer system. Investigators believe similar incidents involving people scavenging for valuables that fell into the drains.
1: Oh.
0: 2 months ago, there were similar sightings that popped up. Authorities warn sneaking into manholes is not only illegal, it is extremely dangerous. There are deadly gases flooding confined spaces. But apparently, I think they call this, like, mole or moling. I don't know if that's a thing.
1: Okay.
0: But, Chels, I mean, can you imagine crawling into a manhole? Your buddy says, hey, let's go look for buried treasure. Where
1: How
0: are we going?
1: How do you know you're not going to get yourself into a really bad situation?
0: I think
1: like,
0: these
1: remember
0: people...
1: that person that fell through the manhole in Manhattan
0: yeah.
1: and passed away?
0: I think they're just adrenaline junkies. People have always been this way, but I almost
1: Goodness
0: wonder if just
1: sakes.
0: Post-COVID, people are just looking for, yeah.
1: Looking for what?
0: Just the rush. Do you know why a manhole cover is circular? So it can't fall down through the manhole anyway.
1: Right.
0: It's not square, rectangular.
1: But there was an issue with that person.
0: Sure, but the cover can't fall down the hole.
1: Yeah, yeah.
0: That's not possible with the way it's shaped.
1: Okay.
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3: Mostly sunny today, near 80. Southerly winds 5 to 10 miles per hour. Tonight, mostly cloudy, 63. Tomorrow, scattered showers in the morning, then mostly sunny, 81. Tomorrow night, mostly clear, 59. Thursday, sunny, 80. Thursday night, mostly clear, 54. And for Friday, sunshine, 79.

0: She's Chelsea Marie, doing a little project at home. We're just kind of ripping out some old landscaping because it got overgrown. The mulch disintegrated. And you get to that place where it's like, do we want to redo this or do we just want to turn it into grass and mow it?
1: Turn it into grass and mow it.
0: And it's a very fun thing because the kids get involved.
1: Oh, yeah.
0: Or they think they're getting involved.
1: Oh, they're getting involved.
0: Well, they're involved.
1: They're helping.
0: Grant is helping.
1: Yeah, well, Brielle
0: picks up
1: just,
0: one blade of grass at a time.
1: Gosh.
0: She thinks mom can't wheel the wheelbarrow without her putting her hand on it while she goes.
1: I know, but it's the sweetest moment.
0: It's the sweetest thing. And it's just fun because we don't do it every night. We've kind of done this over the last couple of weeks. I hit it really hard this past weekend. And actually, I'm not sore, but I'm definitely like, I worked muscles you don't
1: really
0: work a ton. Yeah, when you're moving rocks, when you're just like putting a shovel and, you know, kind of just pulling them out of the ground and wheelbarrow and all that stuff. Or wheelbarrow, however you say it. But Grant loves it, and he gets right in there. I mean, that kid is not afraid to get just
1: dirty.
0: And he's like, can we just keep this muddy? Can we just like...
1: He wants a big sandbox.
0: He just wants
1: a big...
0: But it's not... I mean, it's a
1: no,
0: black dirt mud pit.
1: I know.
0: And he's like, can we just keep it like this? And it's like, no, we're going to turn it to grass. And he's like, well, we got a lot of grass. Let's have this.

0: And he wants to put his monster trucks in there. It's like, well, if you do that, then you can't bring them inside. And
1: yeah.
0: But it's fun to see, and it's so good, I think, when you can get kids involved. And dads, I'm going to say, just get your kids involved in stuff. And if it's like, oh, I don't have time, it's faster. It's get them involved in that stuff.
1: Right.
0: They'll love it. They'll get their energy out. They'll learn.
1: Mm-hmm.
0: So get them involved in those things.
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3: Charged with several offenses in both Sauk and Adams counties. 38-year-old Justin Sonnenberg faces charges in Sauk County on his fifth or sixth OWI. In addition to possession of drug paraphernalia charges, charges in Adams County include domestic false imprisonment and strangulation or suffocation. If you know of his whereabouts, you're encouraged to contact the Adams County or Sauk County Crime Stoppers. What began as a traffic stop in Columbia County ended with a woman's arrest on drug charges. The incident occurred Thursday in Poinette. 36-year-old Christina Everett has been charged with possession of methamphetamine, narcotics, and drug paraphernalia. More charges could be filed. Two kangaroos were struck and killed by vehicles in Columbia County Sunday. It occurred near Highway 78 and I-39. One kangaroo has been recaptured while a fourth is on the loose. The incident occurred while the kangaroos are being transferred between vehicles. If you see the fourth kangaroo, you're encouraged to contact authorities. And work is underway in Sauk County on the county budget for next year. Taxpayers can expect to see a slight increase in the county portion of their tax bill, according to County Board Chair Tim McCumber.
4: The county is going to be able to levy additional taxes of about $490,000. But our insurance costs also came in, and they're up $1.2 million. Before we've even considered salaries, we're $800,000 in the hole, and our staff has to go out and try to bring to the board solutions. So that's meant cuts to programs, staff reductions, a lot of different things we try to do to be creative.
3: The budget should be approved in November. Now you're up to date. I'm Tom Demeen, Magnum Media News.

0: Hey, it's Chelsea and Reed Magnum. Reed, I had to look this up because we love smoothies in our house. It's just very simple if you've never made one like this. It's mixed berry frozen bag, so that has strawberries, raspberries, blueberries, blackberries in it. Put that in the blender, put some Greek yogurt, and then fill it with milk. You know, make enough milk, put enough milk in there so it can, you know, swirl around, blend easily. So you just blend it up and it tastes so delicious, so refreshing.
1: And you said vanilla Greek yogurt.
0: I didn't, but thank you for specifying.
1: No, too plain.
0: Yeah.
1: Yeah. But the vanilla Greek yogurt is incredible.
0: And Reed is normally the smoothie maker in our house. He does it, and they taste delicious. But the other night, you were outside with Grant, and I was just craving one so badly. And I make it, but we have a kind of an intense blender, and it kind of scares me. But I'm like, I'm just going to do it. I'll be fine. I won't wreck it.
1: It's a commercial-grade blender.
0: I won't wreck it, right? I did not wreck it. But I made this smoothie, brought it out to the boys outside. Obviously, our daughter just

0: loves it. She calls it a moody, and Rate's like, "Why does this taste so good? What'd you do?" I said, "I didn't do anything differently." And I had to look it up on Perplexity about does food taste better if someone else makes it? And it said, sometimes, but it's, the research finds different things and it isn't universal that we all agree that this is the case, but it could taste better because it's, you didn't have to make it and you're feeling cared for, is what it said.
1: I thought it tasted more flavorful. I thought it had more of like a berry taste. But
0: Reed, I did exactly what you do.
1: yeah, no, I think that's partly where a restaurant, the magic of being served food,
0: I know.
1: there is something to it.
0: I know. It's so true.

such a great message. You have two best friends, and they've been friends for more than 20 years, and it is the wedding day of one of the friends. So this wedding was in Nashville, and this friend sent her best girlfriend a voice memo the night that she met the man of her dreams. And the bestie, maid of honor, being a great bestie, saved that voice memo and played it at their wedding. And the bride was totally surprised, shocked. But I think that, you know, that just completes the love story, playing it out loud. And, you know, that was her reaction of when she met that.

0: guy.
1: Hopefully positive.
0: No, it was, this guy is a complete, no, I'm just kidding. No, it was positive, yes, Reed.
1: No, that's very cool.
0: That is so funny.
1: But you can't save every voice memo. But I'm thinking this is maybe someone, this best friend knew this was special.
0: Yes.
1: You know, it sounded like she was going on dates and sending her voice memos every other week.
0: Yes.

0: Reed and Chelsea, along with you. All right, still important to wear sunscreen here. It is August.
1: I know.
0: You got to wear it in September and even into October. You got to wear your sunscreen.
1: That's a good point, Reed, because the other day going outside, it's like kids are like, oh, it's cool. And it's like, it is. And I said, no, Grant's like, why is it cooler out? Summer is coming to an end. No, I don't want summer to end.
0: Meanwhile, the parents are like, well, you know, it's got to wrap up. I haven't heard one parent go, shoot, it's almost school. I haven't heard a parent say it. Have I heard parents say the opposite? Yes, I have. Mm-hmm. But Chels, Gen Z grew up with, I think, struggling with like eczema and the rash and just, you know, wanting rash creams and things like that. But now they're not really wearing sunscreen. And dermatologists are begging them to stop.
1: Wow.
0: Nearly 30% of Gen Z said in a dermatology survey that getting a tan matters more than preventing skin cancer. Hello. TikTok creators are showing off tan maxing routines, tan lines, no SPF
1: tan
0: beach
1: maxing
0: days to hundreds of thousands of followers. They just put maxing on the end of anything, it seems.
1: Wow.
0: So a more recent survey found 64% of Gen Z have run into sunscreen misinformation online, including the debunked claim that sunscreen causes cancer. It actually does quite the opposite. So,
1: wow.

0: kids, and some of you Gen Z aren't really even kids anymore.
1: But sometimes, even when you're younger, I've been guilty of this. No, no, I'm fine. I don't need it. And then you walk, you know, you go in for the night, and you're like, I am super red. Like, super red.

0: Reading Chelsea along with you. All right, people excited about deer hunting, Chelsea.
1: Oh, my
0: gosh. Bow season, gun deer season still a ways off. But
1: yes.
0: I was reading about from JS Online the Wisconsin DNR program that lets hunters donate harvested deer to be processed into ground venison for local food pantries is on.

0: On. The DNR's donation program has produced 4 million pounds of ground venison for Wisconsin food pantries since 2000. 4 million pounds.
1: That's awesome.
0: So hunters, and my family's done this before too. Okay. Register the deer, drop it at a processor, fill out a donation form, call ahead to make sure there's room.
1: Okay.
0: And you get to keep the head, the antlers, the whole thing like that. But it's very cool. And it helps out a lot of Wisconsinites and a lot of these food pantries. And deer hunting is so important, not just to our state culturally, not just the economy, but it's so important just keeping the population within reason.
1: You taught me that
0: yes.
1: a while ago because I kind of got sad about it. And you're just like, it really helps the population.
0: You can't grow all this corn across the state.
1: I know.
0: And not have, you got to harvest some deer.
1: Yep.
0: That's got to happen.
1: Okay.
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5: Mostly sunny today, near 80. Southerly winds 5 to 10 miles per hour. Tonight, mostly cloudy, 63. Tomorrow, scattered showers in the morning, then mostly sunny, 81. Tomorrow night, mostly clear, 59. Thursday, sunny, 80. Thursday night, mostly clear, 54. And for Friday, sunshine, 79.
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0: mean, voice acting is still acting, right? It's Ritter. Luke Combs just made his acting debut, a.k.a. voice acting, in Disney's Big City Greens. He voices Rusty Twang, a country singer.
1: Kidnapped by a country family with a weird and wicked plan. Grandma, two scary kids and a big old belly man.
0: The funny part is that Luke was saying in an interview recently how he, like, didn't think he'd be good at acting, has no interest in it. Like, you know, voice acting's still acting.
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2: 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What began as a traffic stop in Poinette on Thursday ended with the arrest of a woman on numerous drug charges. Authorities in Adams County have put out a search warrant for a man wanted in connection.

0: in two charges in both Adams and Sauk counties. A kangaroo is on the loose after escaping from a trailer in Columbia County Sunday. Two kangaroos were struck and killed. And the formulation of the Sauk County budget is underway for next year. We'll talk with County Board Chair Tim McCumber.
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0: OMG, y'all. Ella is 1 week away from making Billboard history. Yeah, if you don't know what I'm talking about, we'll get into it coming up here in a few minutes.
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3: Mostly sunny this afternoon, near 80, southwest winds 5 to 10 miles per hour. Tonight, mostly cloudy, 63. Tomorrow, scattered showers in the morning, then mostly sunny, 81. Tomorrow night, mostly clear, 58. Thursday, sunny, 82. Thursday night, mostly clear, 54. And for Friday, sunshine, 79.

it's Ritter, and well, looks like Ella Langley is 1 week away from choosing Texas. Made another step closer to being the biggest song of all time. Now tied with Shaboozy's Bar Song in Old Town Road. The only thing in the way of it being the number one Billboard Hot 100 song of all time is Mariah Carey's All I Want for Christmas. And y'all know what I want for Christmas.

Well, Packers getting a little closer to that regular season. You know, with training camp winding down, they had that preseason trip to Denver over the weekend. The big question is now, who played their way onto the roster and who played their way out of the waiver wire?

0: Yeah, we've dealt with a lot of wildfire stuff here in the States, specifically here in Wisconsin with, you know, the wildfire smoke and stuff. But wildfires also are burning through Europe, and they're uncovering a new problem that's, well, been buried for decades. Hang on.
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2: What began as a traffic stop for a license plate suspension ended with the arrest of a woman on drug charges in Poinette. It occurred on Thursday. 36-year-old Christina Evert has been charged with possession of methamphetamine, narcotics, a controlled substance, and drug paraphernalia. The canine unit assisted with the arrest at a grocery store parking lot. Authorities are on the lookout for a man wanted on charges in both Adams and Sauk counties. 38-year-old Justin Sonnenberg faces Adams County charges of domestic false imprisonment and strangulation or suffocation. While in Sauk County, he's been charged with his fifth or sixth OWI offense and possession of drug paraphernalia. If you know of his whereabouts, you're encouraged to contact the Adams County or Sauk County Crime Stoppers. Two kangaroos were struck and killed by vehicles Sunday in Columbia County. They escaped from a trailer while they were being transferred between vehicles near the interchange of I-39 and Highway 78. A third kangaroo has been recaptured while a fourth remains on the loose. And the budget creation process in Sauk County is underway. Taxpayers expecting to see a slight increase in their tax bill as per usual, but some cuts will be made according to County Board Chair Tim McCumber.
3: The county is going to be able to levy additional taxes of about $490,000, but our insurance costs also came in and they're up $1.2 million. Before we've even considered salaries, we're $800,000 in the hole. Our staff has to go out and try to bring to the board solutions. So that's meant cuts to programs, staff reductions, a lot of different things we try to do to be creative.
2: The budget is expected to be approved in November, tax bills arriving in the mail in December. Now you're up to date. I'm Tom Demeen, Magnum Media News.

0: always put you guys on my way to work.
1: 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Just play Kid Country all the time.
2: You guys are awesome.

0: It's Ritter. You know, we ain't the only ones dealing with wildfires here in the States. Europe's having a hot, drier summer as well, which is fueled wildfires. But now they're discovering that as these are burning through forests, they're exposing unexploded bombs left over from World War One, World War Two. So, yeah, that's a new level of whoa.
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6: Mostly sunny this afternoon, near 80, southwest winds 5 to 10 miles per hour. Tonight, mostly cloudy, 63. Tomorrow, scattered showers in the morning, then mostly sunny, 81. Tomorrow night, mostly clear, 58. Thursday, sunny, 82. Thursday night, mostly clear, 54. And for Friday, sunshine, 79.

we all got that thing that we're prideful about Wisconsin, right? That's made here. Well, the coolest thing made in Wisconsin contest is back again for its 11th year. And, well, that's where you can nominate something you think is cool. And more importantly, discover all kinds of things that you didn't know were made here. So you could be like, yeah, that's cool.

0: always love when artist or a band or something goes back to the roots. I'm super excited when some of my boys, John and TJ of Brothers Osborne, doing exactly that, announcing a new album. And, well, the sound is peak. Just hang on.
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Now it's Reddit with you. Pretty excited. Yesterday, my boys, Brothers Osborne, announced they're dropping their fifth studio album called Watertown. It's got some cool collab tracks on it, and this new one.

0: sounds like peak Brothers Osborne, like first album type stuff. And that's what TJ said in an interview right after, that they plan to get back to the music that they made before anything else or anyone else was telling them what to sound like.
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3: A search is underway for a man charged with several offenses in both Sauk and Adams counties. 38-year-old Justin Sonnenberg faces charges in Sauk County on his fifth or sixth OWI. In addition to possession of drug paraphernalia charges, charges in Adams County include domestic false imprisonment and strangulation or suffocation. If you know of his whereabouts, you're encouraged to contact the Adams County or Sauk County Crime Stoppers. What began as a traffic stop in Columbia County ended with a woman's arrest on drug charges. The incident occurred Thursday in Poinette. 36-year-old Christina Everett has been charged with possession of methamphetamine, narcotics, and drug paraphernalia. More charges could be filed. Two kangaroos were struck and killed by vehicles in Columbia County Sunday. It occurred near Highway 78 and I-39. One kangaroo has been recaptured, while a fourth is on the loose. The incident occurred while the kangaroos are being transferred between vehicles. If you see the fourth kangaroo, you're encouraged to contact authorities. And work is underway in Sauk County on the county budget for next year. Taxpayers can expect to see a slight increase in the county portion of their tax bill, according to County Board Chair Tim McCumber.
4: The county is going to be able to levy additional taxes of about $490,000. But our insurance costs also came in, and they're up $1.2 million. Before we've even considered salaries, we're $800,000 in the hole. And our staff has to go out and try to bring to the board solutions. So that's meant cuts to programs, staff reductions, a lot of different things we try to do to be creative.
3: The budget should be approved in November. Now you're up to date. I'm Tom Demeen, Magnum Media News.

0: Like, we all love a good story. In fact, a good comeback story. And how about we add in a high school football team to that? Oh, yeah. Records were broke. Tears flew. And I got to share this story with you. Hang on.
1: 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And I'm your DJ, Tom Foolery. 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
2: Skee ball. 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VR games. Dancing games. Racing games. The one where you hang on a bar.
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4: Mostly sunny this afternoon, near 80, southwest winds 5 to 10 miles per hour. Tonight, mostly cloudy, 63. Tomorrow, scattered showers in the morning, then mostly sunny, 81. Tomorrow night, mostly clear, 58. Thursday, sunny, 82. Thursday night, mostly clear, 54. And for Friday, sunshine, 70.

Okay, I don't know about y'all, but I went to a high school that, we were terrible in sports. Football was like, I don't think we won a game my entire high. So I can relate to Columbia High School in Alabama that was just going through a 101-game losing streak, which actually is believed to be the longest in the country. Well, they finally broke it, beating Greensboro High 41-14. Here's the crazier part. They fell behind 14-0 right away and then stormed back and won. So many lessons to be learned here, okay? You can always come back. Every day is a new day. Just keep at it. I'm always trying to find the positives, but I just think that story, those kids, had to have been the greatest. Yeah.

when it comes to playing the hottest country music, it's happening here. Country. 100.1.

Okay, so I already shared a new Brothers Osborne song with you today. How about a new Megan Maroney unreleased track that she just surprised fans out on the road with? All right, I'll get it coming up in a few.

Yo, it's Ritter. So Megan Maroney out on her first ever headlining tour, been surprising a lot of people, not only with just her performances, but some new music. And while in Nashville the other day, brought up a songwriter friend of hers to perform a brand new song that she ain't ever played before.

0: Now, I didn't catch the title of that track, but gonna be another banger. 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
3: Mostly sunny this afternoon, near 80, southwest winds 5 to 10 miles per hour. Tonight, mostly cloudy, 63. Tomorrow, scattered showers in the morning, then mostly sunny, 81. Tomorrow night, mostly clear, 58. Thursday, sunny, 82. Thursday night, mostly clear, 54. And for Friday, sunshine, 79.

0: mean, voice acting is still acting, right? It's Ritter. Luke Combs just made his acting debut, a.k.a. voice acting, in Disney's Big City Greens. He voices Rusty Twang, a country singer.
1: Kidnapped by a country family with a weird and wicked plan. 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
0: The funny part is that Luke was saying in an interview recently how he, like, didn't think he'd be good at acting, has no interest in it. But, like, you know, voice acting's still acting.

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0: took moving on.
1: Thunder Country 100.1. Mike Olson with you on this Tuesday afternoon. Hope your day has been going well. I'm having fun out there. I got a chance to visit with the Wisconsin Dells Education Foundation. They were golfing at Trapper's Turn in the Dells and over at the Wild Rock there, part of the wilderness in Lake Delton. So, yeah, I get to find out a little bit more info. Hope you had a chance to tune in to some of that. Now, I've got a lot of music here. We got some sports coming up with Tom Demean. He'll be talking about area sports for you. And, of course, we got some other good things to hit on as well. So let's get busy right now with the music, okay? We'll get to the other stuff. All right, be patient. Dustin Lynch, Kenny Chesney, Lee Bryce, Alexandra Kay on Thunder Country 100.1. Thunder Country 100.1.

0: Thunder Country 100.1, Dustin Lynch, See in Red. Got an information break? Then get ready for Jason Aldean, Brad Paisley, Ella Langley, and Morgan Wallen with Ernest. Ella Langley's Choosing Texas, which I've got coming your way, has now spent 19 weeks at number one on the Hot 100. Ella's hit officially ties now Bar Song from Shaboozy, and then Old Town Road, which is Lil Nas and Billy Ray Cyrus, to be the second longest leading song in history. Yeah, and the longest one is All I Want for Christmas Is You from Mariah Carey at 22 weeks. So Choosing Texas needs a little more time up there on top, and it will soon be one of the biggest hits out there. All right. Information breaks ready. We'll be getting Morgan Wallen and Ernest ready for you right now on Thunder Country 100.1.
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0: Jason Aldean on Thunder Country 100.1. Jason got a new clothing line. Yep, he teamed up with True Timber, and they created a clothing line called Ten Stone. All right, the brand says it's, quote, grounded in grit, family, faith, and deep respect for the outdoors. Yeah, you can find it at Wally World. Might even find Jason Aldean there. Yeah. Find a can of nuts and maybe sign an autograph or two. Anyway, got an information break coming your way. Maybe not. And then get yourself prepared for, I got to get the right spot. Corey Kent will also be hearing from Rascal Flatts, Kane Brown, Matt Cooper, and Sam Hunt on Thunder Country 100.1.
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3: Today, we're looking at highs in the upper 70s.

0: 70s under partly cloudy skies with a southwest wind near 10. Tonight stays partly cloudy, lows in the mid 60s. Skies remain partly cloudy tomorrow as highs climb into the low 80s, west winds near 15. Tomorrow night turns mostly clear, lows in the low 60s, northwest winds around 10. Then Thursday, a few clouds, highs holding in the low 80s, lows easing back to the mid 50s.
1: Got a girl from the south side, got blazing hair. First time I seen her walk by, and I about fell up on my chair.

Thunder Country 100.1 with Corey Kent. This heart. Oh, what else we got going on around the area here? There's so many things happening here. That early Dells in Living Color. That's coming up on Thursday. All right. It starts at 7 at the Frank Fisher Center in Lake Delton. Ask anybody. They'll get you there. All right. The Sauk County Historical Society director there, Paul Walter, is going to be chairing this presentation on the early history of the area, showing colored enhanced images. You can visit saukcountyhistory.org if you'd like to find out a little bit more. If you like history at all, and, well, that's my area right there. I lived in the Dells all my life, and I love listening to these presentations. They are great. So hopefully you, too, can sit back and enjoy a little. Now I have for you Shaboozy and Jelly Roll, Tim McGraw, Ella Langley's back this time with Morgan Wallen on Thunder Country 100.1.

0: Thunder Country 100.1, Shaboozy and Jelly Roll. We've got area sports coming up here with Tom Demean, and then we'll get you back into music with James Otto, Low Cash, and Lady A on Thunder Country 100.1.
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4: 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On the tennis court, late results from the weekend. Baraboo with a pair of wins, defeating Beloit Memorial 6-1. Wins on the court for the T-Birds at singles, Sarah Tews and Mallory Olson. Doubles win on the court from Baraboo also got three forfeit victories. The T-Birds also a victory over Madison LaFalle at 6-1. Wins at singles, Olson and Leah Kirzik, along with Tews. Doubles wins, Genevieve Landrum with McKenna Mann. Litcher with Josie Keel. Elise England with Emma Meyer. Reedsburg, a 7-0 sweep over La Crosse Logan. Singles wins for Maya Drager, Claire Siechlag, Anna Turner, and Emma Casey. Doubles teams that were victorious, Ariagata with Lindsay Light, Grace Thomas with Brinley Brunner, Olivia Schaefer with Lily Tomlinson. Tennis today, Reedsburg, Sparta, and Mauston have a triangular. Portage against Madison Edgewood, Baraboo against Wanakee in the Badger Conference. Girls golf, Portage competed at a scramble invitational at Maple Bluff in Madison. The Warriors finished in 23rd place, shooting an 83. Baraboo hosts its annual invitational today. Portage, Reedsburg, and Wisconsin Dells among the other teams competing there. The first volleyball matches of the fall slated for tonight. Portage hosts a quadrangular. Wisconsin Dells among the teams there. Mauston will be at Onalaska Lutheran. Partyville hosts a quadrangular. And the first boys soccer matches of the fall tonight, non-conference, Portage Poinette at Nakusa, Baraboo at home with Sun Prairie West, Wisconsin Dells at River Valley. Tonight on 97.3 FM and AM 1400, it's the Brewers and Mets at 5:35. 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

0: Thunder Country 100.1 with James Otto. That is just a timeless hit. Oh, let's see here. I have for you Taste of Portage Market Fair. That is coming up this Friday and Saturday in downtown Portage. One of Portage's biggest events of the year. They've got live music for you, delicious food and drinks. There's a car show. There's kids' activities. There's vendors and sidewalk sales. They got a half marathon and a 5K and a whole lot more. All right. Yeah. If you'd like to find out more, go to portagewi.com. All right. They'll have everything lined up there for you. So that's always fun to go to. Tucker Wetmore, Brett Eldridge, Ella Langley's back with us. This girl's got a ton of tunes coming, doesn't she? And Jordan Davis on Thunder Country 100.1.
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2: 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Join Sauk County Historical Society Director Paul Walter for this presentation on the early history of the area, showing colored enhanced images. 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
2: Today, we're looking at highs in the upper 70s under partly cloudy skies, with a southwest wind near 10. Tonight stays partly cloudy, lows in the mid-60s. Skies remain partly cloudy tomorrow as highs climb into the low 80s, west winds near 15. Tomorrow night turns mostly clear, lows in the low 60s, northwest winds around 10. Then Thursday, a few clouds, highs holding in the low 80s, lows easing back to the mid-50s.

Parker McCollum on Thunder Country 100.1. Hey, don't forget, too, to get yourself signed up, if you like golf, for the 11th Annual Portage Police K-9 Golf Outing. It's happening on Saturday, September 12th. 9 o'clock is the start time at the Portage Country Club. 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Hey, throw some power at it. And, of course, they've got some various raffle events there and prizes, too. Register at the Portage Police Department, the Portage Country Club, or portagewi.gov/police. You can do it online. They need you to get signed up by the 28th. Time is short. Get busy. Enjoy the round there, too. Oh, it's always a good time. Any day of golfing. Oh, man. Although, this is a pretty good job, too. I don't know if I give up golf or... Yeah, I would. I'm getting the looks over the newsroom. Luke Combs, Parmalee, and Josh Ross on Thunder Country 100.1.

0: 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Welcome to the 5 o'clock hour. Got an information break coming up here for you and music on the way from Alan Jackson, Morgan Wallen, Kenny Chesney, and Jelly Roll on Thunder Country 100.1.
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0: Thunder Country 100.1 with a classic there from Alan Jackson. Yeah, he worked with Jimmy Buffett on that one. I think it was like 32 years ago today, if I remember right. Jimmy Buffett's plane flipped up after it took off from Nantucket, Massachusetts. And he ended up swimming back to shore. He made it. Good for him. Otherwise, we wouldn't have this song. Okay. Oh, let's see. What else we... Oh, Tom, you ready over there? You've been ready. Okay, I'll hush up. Tom Devine with Aries Sports coming your way. Then it's Megan Moroney, Easton Corbin, Shaboozy, and Jason Aldean on Thunder Country 100.1.
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2: 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On the tennis court, late results from the weekend. Baraboo with a pair of wins, defeating Beloit Memorial 6-1. Wins on the court for the T-Birds at singles, Sarah Tews and Mallory Olson. Doubles win on the court from Ellie England and Madison Litcher. Baraboo also got three forfeit victories. The T-Birds also a victory over Madison LaFollette, 6-1. Wins at singles, Olson and Leah Kirzik, along with twos. Doubles wins, Genevieve Landrum with McKenna Mann. Litcher with Josie Keel. Elise England with Emma Meyer. Reedsburg, a 7-0 sweep over La Crosse Logan. Singles wins for Maya Drager, Claire Siechlag, Anna Turner, and Emma Casey. Doubles teams that were victorious, Ariagato with Lindsay Light, Grace Thomas with Brindley Brunner, Olivia Schaefer with Lily Tomlinson. Tennis today, Reedsburg, Sparta, and Mauston have a triangular. Portage against Madison Edgewood, Baraboo against Wanakee in the Badger Conference. Girls golf, Portage competed at a scramble invitational at Maple Bluff in Madison. The Warriors finished in 23rd place, shooting an 83. Baraboo hosts its annual invitational today. Portage, Reedsburg, and Wisconsin Dells among the other teams competing there. The first volleyball matches of the fall slated for tonight. Portage hosts a quadrangular. Wisconsin Dells among the teams there. Mauston will be at Onalaska Lutheran. Partyville hosts a quadrangular. And the first boys soccer matches of the fall tonight. Non-conference, Portage Poinette at Nakusa. Baraboo at home with Sun Prairie West. Wisconsin Dells at River Valley. 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

0: Thunder Country 100.1. Megan Maroney in Beautiful Things. All right, I've got an information break lined up for you, and then we're going to wrap her up here for the 5 o'clock hour with John Party, his latest for you. You'll also be hearing from Brantley Gilbert, Coe Wetzel with Jesse Murph. Coe and Ella Langley teaming up for Jaded. That song is already shot up to number 8 on the charts. And I'm sure that bird number Luke Bryan and leading things off right after the weather. The Zach Brown Band on Thunder Country 100.1.
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1: Tonight brings partly cloudy skies with lows near 66. Tomorrow stays partly cloudy with highs in the low 80s and west winds near 15. Tomorrow night turns mainly clear with lows in the low 60s and northwest winds at 10. Thursday looks mostly clear with highs again in the low 80s, and Friday rounds things out mainly sunny with highs near 80.

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Thunder Country 100.1 with John Party. Are things running late this year? Because the Adams County Fair, that's usually like the last week of August. And anyway, Adams County Fair is going to be held September this year. Yeah, the 10th through the 13th. All right, at the fairgrounds there in Friendship. What is that, Jay, that turns out there? Yeah. Anyway, live music, carnival rides. They've got food and refreshments, grandstand shows, entertainment, and, of course, all the animal shows that they have there and the judging. All right. For a whole schedule, seeing what's going on, AdamsCountyFairWI.net. Okay? .net. 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And you'll see what's all going on. I love going up there, especially for the horse show. Done that a few times up there. Ella Langley, Eli Young Band, and Morgan Wallen right now on Thunder Country 100.1.

0: 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Ella Langley's Be Her. 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

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Those blinds, yeah, let's just keep them closed. 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

0: Thunder Country 100.1, Dierks Bentley in black. Tom Demeen is going to be joining you shortly here with Area Sports. We'll have something on either side of him for that. And then it's right back into music with Kane Brown, Tim McGraw, Josh Ross, L. King, and Miranda Lambert on Thunder Country 100.1.
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2: 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On the tennis court, late results from the weekend. Baraboo with a pair of wins, defeating Beloit Memorial 6-1. Wins on the court for the T-Birds at singles, Sarah Hughes and Mallory Olson. Doubles win on the court from Ellie England and Madison Litcher. Baraboo also got 3 forfeit victories. The T-Birds also a victory over Madison LaFollette, 6-1. Wins at singles, Olson and Leah Kirzik, along with twos. Doubles wins, Genevieve Landrum with McKenna Mann. Litcher with Josie Keel. Elise England with Emma Meyer. Reedsburg, a 7-0 sweep over La Crosse Logan. Singles wins from Maya Drager, Claire Siegschlag, Anna Turner, and Emma Casey. Doubles teams that were victorious, Ariagata with Lindsay Light, Grace Thomas with Brindley Brunner, Olivia Schaefer with Lily Tomlinson. Tennis today, Reedsburg, Sparta, and Mauston have a triangular. Portage against Madison Edgewood, Baraboo against Wanakee in the Badger Conference. Girls golf, Portage competed at a scramble invitational at Maple Bluff in Madison. The Warriors finished in 23rd place, shooting an 83. Baraboo hosts its annual invitational today. Portage, Reedsburg, and Wisconsin Dells among the other teams competing there. The first volleyball matches of the fall slated for tonight. Portage hosts a quadrangular. Wisconsin Dells among the teams there. Mauston will be at Onalaska Luther. Partyville hosts a quadrangular. And the first boys soccer matches of the fall tonight. Non-conference, Portage Poinette at Nakusa. Baraboo at home with Sun Prairie West. Wisconsin Dells at River Valley. 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

0: Thunder Country 100.1, Kane Brown and Woman finishing up that set. Now, I have, let's see, got an information break here, and that'll put you just moments away from Luke Bryan, his latest for you. You'll also be hearing from Rascal Flatts, Jordan Davis, Ella Langley's Choosing Texas, and Jason Aldean selling new clothes now. He'll be leading things off right after the weather on Thunder Country 100.1.
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3: Tonight brings partly cloudy skies with lows near 66. Tomorrow stays partly cloudy with highs in the low 80s and west winds near 15. Tomorrow night turns mainly clear.

Here, with lows in the low 60s and northwest winds at 10. Thursday looks mostly clear, with highs again in the low 80s, and Friday rounds things out mainly sunny with highs near 80.

Luke Bryan on Thunder Country 100.1. That is finishing up my day today. Mike Olson saying thanks so much for joining me here on Thunder. I'll be back with you again tomorrow afternoon at 3 o'clock. I've got Shaboozy and Jelly Roll just waiting to set off a whole string of great country for you. 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